0: Brittany, before you go, there's something I want you to have.
1: Oh, it's beautiful. But wait a minute, isn't this...
0: Yeah, yes it is.
1: But I thought the old lady dropped it into the ocean in the air.
0: Well, baby, I went down and got it for you.

0: One small step for man, one giant leap for mankind.
1: 1 minute. Someone's keying their mark.

fact that people are still having sex. It's rather obvious. It's just what one expects. The evidence is all around that everyone in every town has had.

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1: First rule, never let them change you. Rule 2, do you to the fullest. And never be ashamed to. You just good at what they came